a row. Parkside cafe strolls, then back to mine. Almost every time. What a sweet, sweet day to roam. Golden undertones, oh, it's good to be home. Oh, it's good to be home.

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And no joke, I'll be penning this lyric by the bridge. That's how it is, yo, it's like I live a double life. I'm feeling like I'm 40 kids.

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1: My name is Amro. I'm a local from Penang. I'm also a Grab driver.
0: Hi. So, do you listen to music?
1: Yeah, I listen a lot of music. Not only our local Malay music, I also listen international music, English, Japanese, Korean, Hindi.

0: face. You know what I don't like?
1: Why you over there looking at me?
0: I don't like when, you know, I'm in a club.
1: Why you over there looking at me?
0: And I'm with my honey. You got, you know, the haters.